was a beautiful day. It's gonna be a beautiful night. Break out the champagne, everybody get a laugh. Let's start it off sexy, what do you say?

Mm-hmm. 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Oh, I'm telling you, man. 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I can dig it, Jack. I don't know, man.

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1: Benjamin Franklin remains a household name more than 200 years after his death. To be remembered after your death, Franklin said, you must either write things worth reading or do things worth writing about. And he seems to have done both. Being remembered is a worthy goal, but not for reasons of fame. Instead, the legacy we leave behind for our children and others is definitely worth considering. It's not important that people write books about us, but it is important that they be encouraged to live a good and godly life because of being touched by the life we lived. This is David Jeremiah, encouraging you to get on the road to new life. 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

0: Benjamin Franklin remains a household name more than 200 years after his death. To be remembered after your death, Franklin said, you must either write things worth reading or do things worth writing about. And he seems to have done both. Being remembered is a worthy goal, but not for reasons of fame. Instead, the legacy we leave behind for our children and others is definitely worth considering. It's not important that people write books about us, but it is important that they be encouraged to live a good and godly life because of being touched by the life we live. This is David Jeremiah, encouraging you to get on the road to new life. 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

0: Benjamin Franklin remains a household name more than 200 years after his death. To be remembered after your death, Franklin said, you must either write things worth reading or do things worth writing about. And he seems to have done both. Being remembered is a worthy goal, but not for reasons of fame. Instead, the legacy we leave behind for our children and others is definitely worth considering. It's not important that people write books about us, but it is important that they be encouraged to live a good and godly life because of being touched by the life we live. This is David Jeremiah, encouraging you to get on the road to new life. 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

fracking gas. Stop mining coal. Fossil fuels are dirty money. Carbon stays in the atmosphere hundreds of years, traps heat, greenhouse gas emissions, temperature rises, heat stress, glacier melt, sea level rises, flooding, ruinous hurricanes, extreme storms, extreme droughts, raging forest fires. More people will die. More children will die. Failure politicians to ensure a safe future represents a crisis of legitimacy of unfathomable proportions. Our democratic system is broken. We live in a post-democratic society. Politicians must be prohibited from receiving donations from the industries they regulate, challenging corruption and lower emissions. I'm one voice, rapping to the beat, to beat climate change, yeah. Climate change for many people is too distant and abstract, too often ignored by too many people. Nothing will happen to me thinking, but doing nothing is doing something. False belief that we will be saved at the last moment by the market, by philanthropic billionaires, by technological wizards, by magical thinking. John Kerry says the threat of climate change is a weapon of mass destruction. Anti-climate change people are hierarchical, individualistic, opposed to government assistance for poor minorities, support industry, low taxes, gun ownership, opposition to abortion. I'm one voice, rapping to the beat, to beat climate change, yeah. Venezuela has the world's largest oil reserve. 94% of all Venezuelans live in extreme poverty due to political corruption, authoritarianism, chronic shortage of food and medicine, closure of businesses, massive unemployment, human rights violations, gross economic mismanagement, high dependence on oil. In 2018, inflation was 1.35 million percent. In 2019, inflation was 10 million percent. Venezuelan oil plummeted due to lack of investment, poor maintenance, and neglect. I'm one voice, rapping to the beat, to beat climate change, yeah. We have the tools for clean energy. Green investment could create 35 times more jobs than building a pipeline. Sun, wind, waves, regenerative process of maximizing life's creativity. We can build soil, pollinate, compose, decompose, agroecology, small-scale farming use, sustainable methods based on modern science and local knowledge. Cheaper than industrial agriculture per unit area. 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Boost food production where the hungry live. I'm one voice, rapping to the beat, to beat climate change, yeah. I'm one voice, rapping.

time, but I'm here to tell you there's something else. The afterworld. A world of never-ending happiness. 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

0: Franklin remains a household name more than 200 years after his death. To be remembered after your death, Franklin said, you must either write things worth reading or do things worth writing about. And he seems to have done both. Being remembered is a worthy goal, but not for reasons of fame. Instead, the legacy we leave behind for our children and others is definitely worth considering. It's not important that people write books about us, but it is important that they be encouraged to live a good and godly life because of being touched by the life we lived. This is David Jeremiah, encouraging you to get on the road to new life. 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

0: you must do. I'll never betray or deceive you, my friend, but
1: if you show me the cash, then I will take it. If you tell me to cry, then I will fake it. If you give me a hand, then I will shake it.
0: You do anything.

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1: I don't think so. If you show me the man, then I will sell him. If you ask me to lie, then I will tell him. If it's dealing with God, then you will help him.

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1: Yes, welcome to the show. This is AJ in the morning, and of course, this is Flashback Friday, and we play, yes, flashback music. What can I tell you? The best flashback music, I believe, anywhere. And it's music. Some of it is new. Some of it is, yes, from that period. But what can I tell you? The new stuff sounds very flashbacky, if I can say that. Anyway, let's start off with D.D. King and Keep On Pushing. A new one.

0: Benjamin Franklin remains a household name more than 200 years after his death. To be remembered after your death, Franklin said, you must either write things worth reading or do things worth writing about. And he seems to have done both. Being remembered is a worthy goal, but not for reasons of fame. Instead, the legacy we leave behind for our children and others is definitely worth considering. It's not important that people write books about us, but it is important that they be encouraged to live a good and godly life because of being touched by the life we live. This is David Jeremiah, encouraging you to get on the road to new life. 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

Yes, and the music just keeps on flowing. We had some great songs from Clinton Mann and Drew, and we had Crack of Dawn and Oh What a Feeling, and John Mayer and Why Georgia. And, of course, the one and only Anita Baker is playing as I speak, and Just Because.

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Yes, as the music continues to flow. Yes, I'm talking about the one and only Michael Jackson and, of course, the Earth Song. And we had Mark Roberts' project and Put the Lust Back Into Us. And Winston Moses and She's a Teaser. And, of course, the one and only Earth, Wind and Fire and Sunday Morning. Let's keep it moving. Jindal Scott and Golden.

Oh boy, time flies, doesn't it? And yes, in the meantime, I was listening to a very heated debate between, I guess, the head of the Project 2025 situation in the U.S. It was a debate at Harvard University, and of course, between the head of the NAACP, which was a wonderful discussion. And of course, at the end of the day, I guess a lot of the things that they were talking about, you know, as politics goes, at the end of the day, everybody is sort of fortifying their signs. I thought the NAACP came out with a better idea of what things should be like, even though apparently 60% of the Project 2025 has been implemented across the United States of America. What can I tell you? Anyway, it's been nice spending some time with you this morning, and of course, we have wonderful music that's playing all day, 24/7. And I hope that you enjoy this Flashback Friday, and have a great day. And on that note, I'd like to say, Mata Ashita, Buenos Dias, Hasta la Vista, Ciao.

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0: Oops.
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gonna lie to you, cause I don't lie. I just kick thick game. Some people say why? Cause I'm back on the block, I got my life back. So I school the fools about the fast track. I get static from a style, my technique, profanity, the blatant

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0: Benjamin Franklin remains a household name more than 200 years after his death. To be remembered after your death, Franklin said, you must either write things worth reading or do things worth writing about. And he seems to have done both. Being remembered is a worthy goal, but not for reasons of fame. Instead, the legacy we leave behind for our children and others is definitely worth considering. It's not important that people write books about us, but it is important that they be encouraged to live a good and godly life because of being touched by the life we live. This is David Jeremiah, encouraging you to get on the road to new life. 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

Hello and welcome to the Sound Labs Future Hits radio show. And on today's show, we have interviews from Twin Atlantic and Drink the Sea. We also have a load of new music. And you've already heard the Rasmus with Forever Young. And up next is the Now. Did You Miss Me is the name of the track. And it's here on the Sound Labs Future Hits.

0: And that was the artist Ren. Doing Fine is the name of the track. Hopefully you enjoyed that. Now it's time for our first interview of the show, and it comes from Twin Atlantic. They've got a brand new record out this week. We've got their track Unless It Hurts to play straight up after. So Sam from Twin Atlantic, how are you?
1: Very good. How's it going?
2: Good, yeah, not bad. Thanks so much. So we've been playing a couple of singles of yours, in particular In Your Eyes, the most recent one. Tell us a bit about the single, first of all.
1: Do you know what's funny? I'm still in the sort of afterglow of finishing a whole album, and I'm just getting used to talking about the music again. Though I'm like, I must be a bit rusty or something. It's a bit of a melancholy song that we've managed to try and because usually our band's known for kind of big uplifting kind of pop rock stuff, but really under the bonnet, there's a lot more going on with our songwriting than we've ever really shone a light on, especially as a single. You know what I mean? But yeah, it's a song. When I say this out loud, it sounds terribly sad, but it's a song about realizing that no matter what you do, in this other person's eyes, you'll never kind of be what they want you to be. Do you know what I mean? And you always kind of be a letdown or not good enough or not whatever their idealistic view of you should be. And so it's about kind of putting that to bed and being able to move on with it and live on your own terms. And that's why, although it's a very kind of sad song, the general message is this kind of uplifting and a soaring chorus. So yeah, trying to find light in the darkness.
2: Yeah, no, for sure. Sounds good. And it's coming off your new record, your eighth record, Separation from the Animals, which is coming out in October. What can we expect to hear on the record?
1: Yeah, a lot more introspective. We've still got two or three very kind of Twin Atlantic DNA moments in there, that are kind of unmistakably our band. But we've, in a way, I kind of went back to basics. We definitely got led down the garden path of all these albums and different kind of sub-genres of guitar music that we've grown up loving and being fans of. And so quite selfishly as a band, rather than like serving our fans, we always kind of served ourselves as music fans and writers first. Whereas with this one, we kind of stripped all that away and I just focused on like the songwriting as the key to the whole thing. I'd just gone through a massive life change personally. I moved from the UK to live in Canada with my family. And so I think that is obviously a huge pillar in my life. And I was really, really aware that like, wow, this is a massive shift. And I think as a writer, it was only natural to kind of address that in a way of like looking to the future by addressing the past. And my past has always had kind of some of these heavy anchors that I've never really been able to move on from. And maybe this physical move is turning into a kind of like more of a philosophical, psychological thing. And the album is like really, really deeply layered with a lot of this in terms of like the subject matter of all of the songs. It's really about kind of shock therapy of all of that, whilst at the same time surviving the music industry through arguably its most turbulent years, decades. The last 2 decades have been fairly changeable for the music industry, and our band's kind of been again weaving in and out of all of that. So yeah, it's quite like a dense album in terms of like the topics on there, but musically, it kind of matched that. Stripping it back to the bare bones thing, we approached the production in this in a similar way, where a lot of the guitar tones are simplified and there's less kind of like effects. It's a lot more like a rock band play, each member playing their role in a bit more of a simpler fashion to support the song, and I kind of leaned a lot on like my influences of kind of later, like mid to late 70s American rock music, like Springsteen production and Fleetwood Mac. Elements of that bled into the production rather than what people are probably used to hearing more like 90s grunge or late 80s kind of pop. That has always been our like the big power ballad pop stuff. We've always been like not ashamed of how much we love all that stuff. But I went a decade or two earlier to kind of try and bleed some of those production. Well, just the sound of it. It's just a lot more kind of like raw and open sounding.

and hope you enjoyed the interview there with Twin Atlantic, followed by their single Unless It Hurts, and that's off their brand new record out this week. Now, we are all over social media, so come and find us at The Sound Lab ES on all the socials. You can also check out the website, thesoundlabuk.co.uk. So while you go and find us on all the socials and give us some follows, of course, we've got a couple of tracks for you now. CR Sudakanth is on the way, but up next is Eddie Mole. The track is called Catchy, and it's here on The Sound Lab's Future Hits.

and you've just heard a couple of tracks. C.R. Stradicanth was up first with Versus Pop version of Another Day, and that was followed by Pexy, The Damned Don't Cry. Hopefully you enjoyed both of those. Now we at the Sound Lab do some other radio shows that you might be interested in. Every week we do a 1 hour of a pop punk party radio show that brings you a load of pop punk and pop rock tunes. 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We've got a new track from Vagabond. The track is called Forever, and it's here on the Sound Lab's future hits.

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But you never told me so. 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

0: And that was Dysmusia with Show Me The Way To Go Home. And it's now time for our second interview of the show, and it comes from Drink The Sea. They are out on the road in the near future, and we've got their track Between The Teeth to play straight up after. So Drink The Sea, how are you?
1: Great, how are you doing, Jim?
2: Very good, awesome. Thank you.
0: Yeah, good, all here too. We've been playing a single of yours called Between The Teeth. Tell us a bit about the single, first of all.
2: Well, Peter had a riff, big nasty riff he was playing, and I had some words I'd started. We were down in Chile, actually.
1: Yeah.
2: We were recording in Pichilemu on the beach, like surfers, living like surfers.
1: Surfers Paradise, yeah.
2: Oh,
1: great
2: surfers
1: studio.
2: Paradise.
1: Los Lobos.
2: And
1: that's where we tracked it, yeah?
2: That's where we tracked it, and he had this riff down, and I was like, oh, there it is.
1: Yeah.
2: And it came to life pretty quickly like that.
1: Yeah, we were recording on the road on the days off, so we managed about, I think, in total 10 recording days, where we managed to do 19 songs. So we have these 12 for this new record, and we already have a bunch for the next record.
0: Good to hear. And as mentioned, it's coming off your new record, Drink the Sea 3. It's coming off October the 2nd. What can we expect to hear on the record?
1: Well, we've released, I think, 5 or 6 advanced singles. You know, I feel this record is a little more song oriented than the 1 and 2. It still has a little bit of the eclectic vibe. There's quite a few different moods, but there is a few more, I would say, songy songs, if one was going to put it that way. I feel in this one, it feels very much too like the first two records. Were kind of created over a span of a short period, but Genesis would have been like 3-4 years ago, and we kind of recorded separately and then together in some parts, but I hadn't recorded with Peter yet, and this is a different thing. Now we're on the road, we're on touring, and so we're starting to gel in a more focused way, because like, say, for example, Duke has a song, and we recorded it. I have a song, Peter has a riff, everyone kind of it's maybe more of a gelling of us, but at the same time, I think it still shows that we can move in different directions pretty easily. So it's an exciting band, because you never know what you're gonna get.
0: Yeah, no, for sure. And the sound that you've made with this record, is it the sound you wanted, or was it simply how it turned out as you were writing and recording it?
1: I think it's not, we weren't really wanting anything. We were just recording, and we're just doing our thing. It was all very natural, we all, contributed to the song very spontaneously. It wasn't very, labored or anything like that. Like, Duke and I wrote our lyrics pretty fast, the day of the recording. We sang 1 or 2 takes. I mixed the record back in my studio in Chile. How long was it? 5-6 days to mix it?
2: 5-6 days. Yeah.
1: So we just moved fast.
2: Fast. All the sounds are kind of natural,
1: Yeah, exactly.
2: There isn't any kind of, oh, this has to have this vibe or this sound. That the vibe seems to come just from the way people are playing,
1: Yeah.
2: And that creates the moods. It's not pre-thought.
0: Yeah, no, fair enough. And I'm sure you guys wrote more than what made it onto this record. Are they considered again for the next record, or is it a case of starting afresh when the time comes?
1: I believe from the 7 that we didn't include, Duke and I listened to some recently, because we put them away, even though it was just recently. There's some gems in there. So I'm not sure if it's going to be all of them, but we already tracked the beginnings of how many? 6-7 more?
2: Yeah, 6-7 more.
1: Yeah.
2: And some real beautiful ones that were written just before we started this tour.
1: Yeah, so basically, we always take advantage when we're rehearsing, and Barrett has a studio at his place. So we were rehearsing for this tour to learn all the songs, because basically they were never actually sung and played at the same time. So a couple of them were like, oh my God, okay, we gotta practice this bit. But it keeps it very fresh, So I think we have, almost up to 22 songs in the running for the next volume or volumes.
2: Yeah.
1: We'll see how it goes.

and hope you enjoyed the interview there with Drink the Sea, followed by their single Between the Teeth. And that's the end of the first hour of the Sound Lab's Future Hits, but stick around for hour two, where we have interviews from Lonesome and Ashaney White, both of those from 2000 Trees Festival. We also have a live session from Riffwood to come your way as well. But to finish off the hour, we have Ken Linton for you now. The Ghost Rocks is the name of the track, and it's here on the Sound Lab's Future Hits.

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And we do love to keep it funky in the six here for you again every Saturday night from 7 to 9 p.m. right here on Met Radio 1280 a.m. Well, we're starting off tonight's show with this song that was a hit for the group, The Four Tops, and their song, Ain't No Woman Like the One I've Got.

Always nice to start off the show with a nice classic there for you again from the Four Tops and the song Ain't No Woman Like the One I've Got. Well, this one, the Bee Gees are turning up the disco heat with this song, You Should Be Dancing, from the album Children of the World. Also released that year, it became their first U.S. number one hit in the disco era. Get on the dance floor.

song You Should Be Dancing. Of course, had to play that with my slight obsession with the movie Saturday Night Fever and the soundtrack. So every once in a while, I just gotta play something from it. Well, right now, we're gonna take you to Carl Carlton's soulful take on Everlasting Love. This is from the album Carl Carlton and was one of his signature recordings.

this song, Carl Carlton, and the song Everlasting Love. Well, we're going to keep you on the dance floor just a little bit longer with this one from the group called Chic from their self-titled album. And this one written by Nile Rodgers and Bernard Edwards. So again, tonight we've got the extended album version. Get on the virtual dance floor and everybody dance.

Those steps in, that one definitely gonna do it for you. That is Chic and the song Everybody Dance. Well, we're gonna go to something from Canada's own Wayne St. John, and this is the song Two Can Play.

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0: A gentleman named Lane Olinghaus has provided us with useful wisdom on the subject of trouble. People who invite trouble, he said, always complain when it accepts the invitation. He also said people who flee temptation generally leave a fording address. Too often, he says, we are responsible for our own trouble. Part of the book of Proverbs records a father's advice to his son, much of which parallels the words of Mr. Olinghaus. If you want to stay out of trouble, the father wrote, you need to stay away from trouble, or don't complain if you pick up fire and get burned. This is David Jeremiah encouraging you to get on the road to new life. Discover God's safety on Route 66.
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5: Yes. Welcome to the show, and of course, this is Flashback Fridays, and of course, we're going to have some wonderful music for you. Here is D.D. King and Keep On Pushing.

Yes, what a feeling it is. And of course, we had some great music from Clinton Mann. Nice way to start off the morning here on Legends 220. This is AJ in the Morning. And of course, we had Clinton Mann and True. And of course, the wonderful Crack of Dawn. And of course, this is their song that's been released. I guess the vinyl has been digitized and released to all the streaming companies and sites, Spotify and Apple Music all around the world. It was re-released by Sony Music recently. And of course, here is John Mayer and Why...

0: Here is an epitaph on a gravestone that makes biblical sense. What I kept for myself, I no longer have. What I gave away to others, I have now and always will. We're often told that you can't take it with you. But if we use what we have on earth to glorify God, there will be treasure waiting for us in heaven. Jesus made that clear, of course, in his well-known words about laying up treasures in heaven instead of on earth. Things done on earth for the sake of heaven are the only things we will find rewarded when we get there. This is David Jeremiah, encouraging you to get on the road to new life. Discover God's plan for heavenly rewards on Route 66.
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Yes, she is a teaser indeed. And of course, that's an interesting song from Winston Moses. And of course, we had before that Earth, Wind, and Fire and Sunday Morning. And of course, the one and only Anita Baker and Just Because. Here's the Mark Roberts Project and Put the Lust Back Into

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Yes, yes, yes, yes. And of course, the Flashback Friday phenomenon continues. And we had some great music from the one and only Michael Jackson and Earth Song. We had Jill Scott and Golden. And of course, we had Drew Hill and These Are the Times. And of course, the one and only John Cicada and Dreams That I Carry. And it seems that the United Nations General Assembly meeting has some wonderful, things going on over this week, actually. And heard some of those wonderful speeches. And, of course, the Prime Minister of Barbados never disappoints. And she had a wonderful speech. And, of course, she was invoking the Haile Selassie speech at the General Assembly many moons ago, and I thought that was very interesting, and what can I tell you, very motivating indeed. Anyway, it's been nice spending some time with you this morning, and of course, Flashback Fridays continues with great music all day long, right here on Legends 220. So on that note, I'd like to say, Mata Ashita, Buenos Dias, Hasta la Vista, Ciao.

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0: A gentleman named Lane Olinghouse has provided us with useful wisdom on the subject of trouble. People who invite trouble, he said, always complain when it accepts the invitation. He also said people who flee temptation generally leave a fording address. Too often, he says, we are responsible for our own trouble. Part of the book of Proverbs records a father's advice to his son, much of which parallels the words of Mr. Olinghouse. If you want to stay out of trouble, the father wrote, you need to stay away from trouble, or don't complain if you pick up fire and get burned. This is David Jeremiah encouraging you to get on the road to new life. 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

0: A gentleman named Lane Olinghouse has provided us with useful wisdom on the subject of trouble. People who invite trouble, he said, always complain when it accepts the invitation. He also said people who flee temptation generally leave a forting address. Too often, he says, we are responsible for our own trouble. Part of the book of Proverbs records a father's advice to his son, much of which parallels the words of Mr. Olinghouse. If you want to stay out of trouble, the father wrote, you need to stay away from trouble, or don't complain if you pick up fire and get burned. This is David Jeremiah encouraging you to get on the road to new life. Discover God's safety on Route 66.
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like peanut butter and jelly, you got me in a jam. 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

There's a million ways to cope. In other words, I'm not fucking up the dope. 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Exercise probability, hustle with responsibility. 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

0: A gentleman named Lane Olinghouse has provided us with useful wisdom on the subject of trouble. People who invite trouble, he said, always complain when it accepts the invitation. He also said people who flee temptation generally leave a fording address. Too often, he says, we are responsible for our own trouble. Part of the book of Proverbs records a father's advice to his son, much of which parallels the words of Mr. Olinghouse. If you want to stay out of trouble, the father wrote, you need to stay away from trouble, or don't complain if you pick up fire and get burned. This is David Jeremiah encouraging you to get on the road to new life. 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

0: A gentleman named Lane Olinghaus has provided us with useful wisdom on the subject of trouble. People who invite trouble, he said, always complain when it accepts the invitation. He also said people who flee temptation generally leave a fording address. Too often, he says, we are responsible for our own trouble. Part of the book of Proverbs records a father's advice to his son, much of which parallels the words of Mr. Olinghaus. If you want to stay out of trouble, the father wrote, you need to stay away from trouble, or don't complain if you pick up fire and get burned. This is David Jeremiah encouraging you to get on the road to new life. 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

Just that touch from you made it all worthwhile, darling. I'm so thankful you're in my life. I just don't know what to do. And while we're talking about it,

0: A gentleman named Lane Olinghouse has provided us with useful wisdom on the subject of trouble. People who invite trouble, he said, always complain when it accepts the invitation. He also said people who flee temptation generally leave a fording address. Too often, he says, we are responsible for our own trouble. Part of the book of Proverbs records a father's advice to his son, much of which parallels the words of Mr. Olinghouse. If you want to stay out of trouble, the father wrote, you need to stay away from trouble, or don't complain if you pick up fire and get burned. This is David Jeremiah encouraging you to get on the road to new life. 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